0: back at the disco. I write sins, not tragedies. 100.3 The Peak, it is Scotty. So Disney has conducted another round of layoffs. Multiple reports today say they've laid off hundreds of employees for the third time since the new CEO took over in March. Human resources and tech were the hardest hit departments this time around. So in a letter to shareholders last month, the new Disney CEO said the company remains focused on reducing costs. Now, Disney also has offered early retirement packages to longtime executives also. Got to make money. But raising the prices at Disneyland and Disney World, not the way to do it. God, it's getting expensive. All right, let's get back. Ed Sheeran coming up. Olivia Dean also on the way.
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0: 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It's Lexi. Thanks so much for hanging out with me tonight. I've got Shakira and Wyclef Jean, some Zara Larsson, and Olivia Dean next.
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0: Somber back to Friends on 100.3 The Peak. Speaking of exciting concerts, we've still got some Stained. Thomas Rhett, of course, talked about Mumford & Sons this weekend. We've also got Boots in the Park. 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

0: 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It's Lexi Moore. Great stuff ready to go. Ella Langley. We've got Fall Out Boy and Olivia Dean next.
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102.3 The Peak with Jackie, Tony, and Ryan in the morning. Hey, it's Shannon O. If getting a new four-legged family member is on your list for this year, I think I finally have the final thing that might convince your spouse to let you do it. It's coming up in 6 minutes.

0: 100.3 The Peak. How did you convince your family member or your spouse to finally get a dog? Hey, it's Shannon O. And if you are in the middle of something like that right now, I think I have a way for you to, you know, tip the hat in your favor. Owning a dog increases your odds of living longer. That's what research is saying. So add that to your PowerPoint presentation, or you can get a little bit more creative. Nicole calling in. What did you do to convince your husband?
1: I figured he couldn't turn down a dog if the dog came as an Amazon package. And he goes, hold on, this box has holes in it. I open the box, and inside this box there's two little beady eyes staring at him. And he goes, you can't name it. You can't name it. He comes back out and he goes, well, if you're going to keep it, you have to name it Lewis. And he says hi to this dog before he says hi to me when he comes in.
0: See,
1: work.
0: That's how it always goes. Thanks for calling in, Nicole. How did you convince your family to finally get a dog? Let me know using the talkback mic.
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1: They say the holy water's watered down, and this town's lost its faith. Our colors will fade.

0: for Jackie, Tony, and Ryan, 100.3 The Peak. What's up? It's Shannon O. Just saying thank you for listening, man. We really appreciate you spending some of your time with us on The Peak.
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100.3 The Peak with Jackie, Tony, and Ryan in the morning. Hey, Shannon. Thanks so much for spending part of your night with me, making history once again. Taylor Swift at the VMAs. So what records did she break this time? It's coming your way in the next 10 minutes.

0: More music, more variety. 100.3 The Peak. Taylor Swift walked into the VMAs on Sunday night with 30 MTV VMAs. She tied with Beyonce for first place. Walking out, she now holds the record. Hey, it's Shannon Oh. She won 3 different VMAs, which makes her the most decorated in MTV history. Not only that, but she also accepted the first Artist Director Award for her work behind the camera and also won the biggest award of the night, Video of the Year, for her song, Fate of Ophelia. I think that it's still Taylor's world, and we are just living in it. If you haven't heard her 4 new songs that she dropped this past Friday, you can get them now on the iHeartRadio app.
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100.3 The Peak. Adam Levine snuck a big win in on The Voice last week when he ended up getting Lexi Stevens added to his team, who he claims is going to win the whole thing. This was before she chose him as her coach. You can watch The Voice, NBC, on Monday nights.

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What's going on? 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

5.3 The Peak with Jackie, Tony, and Ryan in the morning. You're costing yourself a job by bringing this to an interview. Hey, it's Shannon O. And it's something simple that you don't even think about. 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
1: You are hurting your chances of getting hired if you bring your coffee to the interview. Hey, it's Shannon O. This debate was started by a corporate recruiter for Fortune 500 companies. And she said, when you show up with an iced coffee, it's perceived that this is just a stop on your list of errands. And it's way too casual. Meanwhile, people are commenting on there saying, listen, if you are going to knock me for bringing coffee to an interview, probably not the company that I want to work for. That recruiter also suggests you need to put away your phone, skip the strong perfume, remove the sunglasses from the top of your head, and don't chew gum. Now, those I all agree with, but the coffee, I feel like that's a stretch.
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More music, more variety. 100.3 The Peak. So my coworker busted into the studio last night and wanted to show me this new influencer he's been following. The content, hysterical, but it's a little deceiving. I'll explain why coming up in the next 10 minutes. Maddie, I'm Shannon O, and this is Golden.

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Today is the day you can actually watch the entirety of our iHeartRadio Music Festival presented by Capital One, including acts like Zara Larsson. 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

More music, more variety. 100.3 The Peak. What are the crazy treats that people are getting into for Halloween this year? If you want to make sure that you have the hottest house on your trick-or-treat route, you better listen up. That's coming your way in 6 minutes.

0: 100.3 The Peak with Jackie, Tony, and Ryan in the morning. Hey, it's Shannon O. Now that we have officially turned the page into October, I'm curious if you are already trying to think of ways to limit the candy intake for your kids. Michaela actually has a really good one.
1: She basically just lets them eat as much as they want on the first day, getting them sick of it. And they, you know, if they get stomach aches, then they get stomach aches.
0: It is what it is. I feel like that's a hard lesson to learn. Thanks for calling in, Michaela. Well, some of the treats that your kids might be getting this year, we've got some new options for Halloween candy. Skittles, Creepy Crunch, Popped, freeze-dried candy. So a lot of freeze-dried candy going out the door this year. Jolly Rancher gummies, Trickies, Minis, where the flavor doesn't match the color or the shape of the gummy. You've also got pumpkin pie M&Ms, Reese's Sweet and Salty Mix. They're diving into the savory world. But a couple of new things to check out this year.
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Never in my life have I ever seen bad news about Ella Langley, but something happened this past week where people are questioning her character. I'll let you know what that's about coming up in the next 10 minutes.

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100.3 The Peak. I used to come home from school and watch the show every single day. Hey, it's Shannon O. And now they are going on a 30th anniversary tour. I think you're going to like this. More details coming up in 6 minutes.

0: 100.3 The Peak with Jackie, Tony, and Ryan in the morning. In the spirit of October 1st, I feel like this is the perfect time to announce this. Hey, it's Shannon O. Remember Sabrina the Teenage Witch? It was an awesome show growing up, wasn't it? Well, the cast is reuniting for a 30th anniversary tour. This is so cool. It's going to kick off on Halloween just outside of Salem. It's going to make stops in Orlando, Detroit, Fresno. But this is going to give fans a chance to see the cast together again and then go through some of the stories from behind the scenes, favorite memories, and so many others. Melissa Joan Hart is going to be there alongside many other cast members. Tickets actually go on sale today, and you can get all the details at SabrinaCastReunionLive.com.
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100.3 The Peak. Are you a 2027 bride? We already have a list of trends that are going to be taking over next year. Let's see if you can get any inspiration from this list. It's coming up in the next 10 minutes.

0: 100.3 The Peak with Jackie, Tony, and Ryan in the morning. I can't believe that we already have a list of trends for 2027 weddings. Hey, it's Shannon O. So if you just got engaged or you're planning a wedding for next year, here are some of the things that you might want to consider. The silver age. Gold is here to stay, but silver is actually having a moment right now. This is everything from invitation to the plates on the tables, unconventional venues as well, people getting married in sports arenas, Taylor Swift, townhomes, beach clubs, and then also people are having pop-up experiences as their wedding favors. So fragrance stations to bouquet bars, things like that. Chris is calling in. You actually had a unique wedding as well. What'd you do?
1: Instead of a dance, we actually handed out candy. The whole wedding procession had candy.
0: I love this. So it was for trick-or-treat, and instead of the whole reception, you did that for your neighborhood. How cool. What a fun tradition to keep alive for your anniversary as well. What's something unique that you did at your wedding? 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

100.3 The Peak. Have you ever heard of career cushioning before? Hey, it's Shannon Owen. That is a common thing to do in 2026. So maybe it's something you should look into. I'll tell you what it is. Coming up in 6 minutes.

0: 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If I asked you, what's your backup option for when your career fails? You would probably have an answer, right? Hey, it's Shannon O. Chances are, yes, because 77% of American office workers have started to prepare for their backup career just in case something happens to their current one. You know, cuts happen, they get laid off, and nearly half of people are career cushioning by exploring those backup options, maybe looking at jobs and applying to them, practicing their interview skills. But the thing that people are really, really looking for as they venture into this next job, something that they'll actually enjoy, something that gives them a better lifestyle or less stress, even if it means having the same pay. So what's your backup career? Let me know using the TalkBack mic.
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100.3 The Peak. Hey, it's Shannon O, and we just want to say thank you. We know there's a ton of options when it comes to your music, so thank you so much for spending time with all of us at 100.3 The Peak.

102.3 The Peak with Jackie, Tony, and Ryan in the morning. Hey, it's Shannon. Oh, since we officially have hit October 1st, should we talk Halloween costumes? Yeah, I always adore the pop culture ones that somehow people come up with these costumes from the past year, and I couldn't even think of that. I've got a list of some of the best ones that you could utilize this Halloween coming up in the next 10 minutes.

0: 98.3 The Peak with Jackie, Tony, and Ryan in the morning. What's the best Halloween costume that you have ever come up with? Hey, it's Shannon O. I'm actually talking with Jason, who says his company gets into it big every single year, and you dress up as Disney princesses?
1: We ended up being princesses that grew our beards out for it. And then one of my coworkers was, I think, Ariel. And he went full out, had the seashell bra and everything.
0: Wow, a bearded princess. I like it. Well, if you're looking for some inspiration for 2026, there are a lot of pop culture Halloween costumes that are already trending, such as Nikki in Obsession. You've got Dolly Parton and Harry Styles in the Dance No More video, which is you just wearing some red shorts, a blue zip-up hoodie, and sneakers. And also Hannah and Garrett in Off Campus. Lots of TV show references in this year's pop culture Halloween costumes. What are you going as? If you already know, let me know using the talkback mic.
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One word could get you $1,000. 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

0: This is Jackie, Tony, and Ryan, and there's more coming up in minutes.
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0: is no doubt. That's just a girl. 100.3 The Peak. Good morning, 6:06. Welcome to Thursday. It's Jackie, Tony, and Ryan.
1: Listen, I don't know what's in the air this Friday Eve. I know it's not rain, Ryan.
2: Woo-hoo-hoo! Back in the game.
1: I miss it already. Plus, the morning started out weird. I got in the car. And normally I have my playlist blasting, which is how I enjoy to drive. Yeah, that's what I enjoy, driving to work. There was something blasting, but it was not my normal playlist. It was Coco Melon and the Muffin Man, and it's in my head, and it won't leave.
2: I don't know what that is.
1: You don't want to know what it is. It's haunting. It's not great. It's not great. Coco Melon.
3: I'm a Bluey guy. I'm only watching Bluey with the grandchild.
1: Okay, so. Well, sometimes, Tony, Bluey actually, you can't listen to the Bluey theme forever.
2: Oh, yeah, you can. Actually.
3: Sure, you can.
2: Factually, you can.
3: Yeah, yeah.
1: Okay, well.
2: Mom!
1: Good Lord. No, that kind of helped. It kind of got rid of it a little bit. Kids songs, not for 6:07 in the morning, and definitely not for 5:30. I don't even know what a Coco Melon is.
3: I don't either. How'd you end up on it?
1: I don't know, because it started playing other songs.
3: Oh.
1: I got some weird, generic version of Under the Sea.
3: So you didn't do it wasn't a curated playlist.
1: No, went on its own. It went out on its own. It was there for the baby. And I did start out with your favorite, by the way, Bluey. But then it went its own way. It went rogue, like AI. It just did what it wanted.
3: Yeah, I don't like that with the any of the music apps, including our beloved iHeartRadio app.
2: Mm-hmm. Oh, snap. Yeah.
3: Download it today. Absolutely free.
1: Oh, gosh, you don't miss a chance.
3: Use TalkBack. You can tap the red mic in the... anyway.
2: Yeah, busy talking trash about it?
3: But you go to listen...
1: Do you have an iHeart tramp stamp yet?
3: You go to listen to one of your favorite artists, or you want to hear your favorite song, and so you listen to that, and then it gives you what they call... Let's say, for example, Taylor Swift. So you go to listen to Taylor Swift because you want to hear the new song, and you listen to that, and then it gives you Taylor Swift Radio, which then gives you all these other artists that you didn't ask it to play.
1: That's not Taylor Swift.
2: Yeah, but it's offering you up things that it thinks you might like. Mm. Also, if actually not called a tramp stamp anymore, it's a cake topper.
1: Oh, that's right. It's cake topper.
2: Tony, I forgot we changed it. iHeart cake topper now.
3: Yeah. The iHeart tattoo is not in the cake topper area. I have it elsewhere.
1: I don't want to know.
2: Pixar, it doesn't happen.
1: I don't want to know anymore. Nope, Muffin Man is back in my head. You got it out for a minute, but Coco Melon Muffin Man is back in my head.
3: All right, coming up, we got prizes for you. 6:40 this morning is your first chance to win. And of course, we've got the dad joke coming up at 7:15 this morning. We'll get you updated with the Daily Dish here in just a little bit. We get you started with Ariana Grande. It is Hate That I Made You Love Me, 100.3 The Beat.

0: Tim and Paula and Jenny. That is Dracula, 100.3 The Peak. Good morning, 6:15. Happy Thursday to you. It is Jackie, Tony, and Ryan.
1: It's fine. It's October 1st, and we're not going to be the new Seattle. I'm devastated. I really thought we were well on our way, but turns out sun's going to come out today. It's even going to be 72, and it's not going to rain at all.
2: Okay, well, but 72 is not
3: that great. It's perfect. Perfect temperature. Perfect temperature.
0: Give someone a little rain and they get all excited. What was it? The wettest September on record, correct?
1: Period, yeah. Since they've been keeping those records.
0: From the days of yore.
1: Unless somebody wrote it down wrong in the days of yore. We don't know. But yeah, I mean, so this day, wettest September on record.
0: All right, coming up, first round of The Dish. That is on the way for you, and music in just 60 seconds on The Peak.
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0: latest entertainment news. This is the Daily Dish.
1: All right, well, I can imagine that Alec Baldwin is displeased after a federal judge has dismissed much of his civil rights lawsuit against prosecutors here in New Mexico in the Russ case, ruled that they are protected from liability by prosecutorial immunity. So he had sued the special prosecutor, Kerry Morrissey, and then other officials saying that there was misconduct in the case. He claimed that it was an overreach and that it was malicious in its intent. So the judge said that the allegations presented a, quote, very disturbing picture, but said the prosecutors generally immune from lawsuits over actions taken as part of their prosecutorial duties. So it was a technicality. The civil rights part of his lawsuit, that part has not been ruled on, so he still may have a little bit of life left in it. TMZ is reporting that Diddy got sent to solitary again. Oh, that's crazy, because he's a model prisoner. That's what the Federal Bureau of Prisons, that's what they said. And now, what's he doing in solitary if he's so great?
2: Oh, he's got his Hennessy.
1: Oh, yeah, that's right.
3: Because,
1: oh, I bet he does. I bet they let him. He took his iPad and his Hennessy into. So if you didn't see this, I mean, those stories must have been posted 60 seconds after each other. The Federal Bureau of Prisons was like, Diddy is so great here that we're going to let him out even earlier. So they had moved up his release date like by another month. And then within 60 seconds, NBC News posted their investigative report. It showed Diddy scrolling on his iPhone. It showed him with his Hennessy. It showed him with an iPad. And apparently the other prisoners are waiting on him hand and foot. He gets massages, which that's problematic.
3: What?
1: Yeah, right? I mean, I don't know if they know why he's in there. They do his laundry for him. He doesn't have to do any of his assigned prisoner chores because they all do it for him. But again, according to TMZ, he has been sent back to solitary confinement.
2: He should have to listen to a loop of himself saying bad boy over and over and over again.
1: That would drive anybody crazy.
2: That's why he's there. He's a bad boy.
1: I don't know if that's fair for anybody. All right. So finally in the Daily Dish, Billboard is reporting that Earth, Wind & Fire's September with the lyrics, of course, do you remember 21st night of September? Mm-hmm. Although I thought it said 25th for the longest time. Mm-hmm. Neither here nor there. It is back in the Hot 100 chart for the first time since its release originally back in 1979. For the first time, and they say it's really because of social media and it's still going strong, even though it is officially October 1st mm-hmm. at this point. It is number 35 on the Hot 100
2: chart.
1: It's
2: a banger.
1: So
3: I love it.
1: It is. It's great. So congratulations to Earth, Wind & Fire. 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

0: 628, Jackie, Tony, and Ryan, first chance at prizes. That's coming up in about 10 minutes. And Alex Warren now on the peak.
1: They say the holy water's watered down, and this town's lost its faith. Our colors will fade,

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1: If you had one shot, one opportunity,

Tony and Ryan. Happy Thursday to you. How about some prizes on this Thursday morning? Ton of stuff going on this weekend. We'll give you a chance to win here in just a second when we put the prizes on the wheel and give it a spin. And we'll do that right after Huntrix and Golden on the Peak.

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1: All right, if you're worried about the balloon fiesta, worry not. Also, welcome to all of our visitors here for the Albuquerque International Balloon Fiesta. The weather is going to be fantastic, starting today and all weekend long.
2: I do have a question. During Balloon Fiesta Week, who is guarding Wisconsin? The whole state is here and it is wide open for the taking. Who's guarding that cheese?
3: It's the same joke every year, dude. They're not all coming from Wisconsin. I see a lot of Texas plates.
2: I see a lot of Wisconsin.
3: I see a lot of Floridas.
2: Y'all love the slow driving.
1: I've seen a lot of Georgia and Oklahoma. Sure.
3: It's a great time of year to play the license plate game. See where our visitors are coming from. Give them a friendly hello. Just remember.
1: Don't treat them like we treat each other when they're not here. Remember, we all need to proceed

0: find after Wyoming, it gets a little more delightful.
1: Not a...
0: I find that when you get, it's more open. But like Carlisle and I-40, when I, if I go to, if I don't go to heaven, hell to me is Carlisle and I-40.
1: Perpetual.
0: Yes.
1: Ryan's punishment will be forever.
0: Carlisle and I-40.
1: Yeah. Okay. I get that. What other advice do we have? Wade carefully into your red or green or both options. Or chilly sometimes. Sometimes you can go place to place and experience a significant increase in its heat. So, you know, maybe on the side if you're new to our chili, but experience it because there's nothing like it. And it's not the same as that Colorado junk. So don't let Colorado try and convince you that they're...
2: Mm-hmm.
1: Like, get your own thing, Colorado. What else? What else do we have here? That's about it. Is that it? Are we just going to stop it there?
2: The International District sounds lovely. And there are a lot of great people that live and work in the International District.
1: Incredible restaurants. Food trucks, fantastic.
2: Just remember, for those of us that have lived here long enough, it had a name prior to the International District. Just know that.
1: Okay. All right. Now, see, I'm not going to sign off on that.
2: Also.
1: I'm going to sign off on that.
0: My name is Ryan, and I approve that message.
1: I don't.
2: Well. Central can turn on you quickly. There are a lot of great things to do and see on Old Route 66.
1: Very historic.
0: Maybe stay in Nob Hill. I don't mind Nob.
2: That's because you're pinky
1: guys,
2: out.
1: Guys, we're going to get kicked off the welcome. We're good.
0: What's wrong with a pinky out? I love a pinky out. That's how I drink everything.
1: We're going to get kicked off the welcome committee, okay? And this is not going the way that it should.
2: Also, there are people that will tell you that there are things you just have to do while you're here. You don't really have. There's some of those are... I've been on the tram once in 30 years.
1: That's crazy. No. Hold on. I'm not going to let you go after the tram.
0: No, the tram's a must.
2: See, I don't... Is it a must?
0: 10-3 is delightful. There's some nice trails up there.
1: Oh, absolutely. It's beautiful now. Everything's green.
0: Everything's awesome.
2: Mm-hmm.
1: Oh, you should know that everything is not normally this green. We have had a crazy amount of rain.
2: Hmm.
1: But we got everything all pretty for you. Everything's all cleaned off now.
2: I'm just saying that if you've got a limited amount of time, again, the tram's nice. You get some great views, but...
0: Also, Tony, the three of us are not going on the tram, so the more people that are going on the tram... Mm.
1: The more we can go to the places we like to go.
0: Exactly.
1: Just say it, Ryan. It's true. It's fine.
0: Exactly.
2: Hmm.
1: There are no places in Corrales for you to visit, so don't come.
0: Actually, I think they should check out Sandia Bar.
2: Mm.
0: I really do.
1: I don't like anything about you.
0: They have a, a pumpkin spice martini?
1: It's none of your business. Go back to your side of town.
0: The atmosphere is spectacular.
2: That affects you too, outsider. Even drifting your way over to
1: Who are you right now?
0: Not during Bloom Tree Fiesta. But you all... Coming in from Wisconsin, check it out.
1: Actually, nice rooftop. It's a fantastic place.
2: Yeah.
1: You know what? You're invited. Ryan's not, but you are. Out of towners. Enjoy all that Corrales has to offer.
0: You guys,
1: Santa Fe, beautiful, wonderful. I love Santa Fe.
2: Oh, yeah. If you're here from out of town, go to Santa Fe. Enjoy that. There's a train.
0: Absolutely.
2: There's a whole choo-choo that goes from here all the way up to Santa Fe.
1: It's a rail runner. It's not like a... Like an old timey train,
0: it's faster than an old timey train.
1: Yeah, it's way faster.
0: Yeah, go up there, lickety split.
2: Santa Fe's majestic.
1: Mm-hmm.
2: Go up there.
1: No, it genuinely is. You don't believe the words coming out of your mouth, but it is. I don't know what you have against Santa Fe.
0: Don't drive up there because you're going to be confused about those roads.
1: It's not that bad. Sure, it's really a square.
2: You pass St. Michael's twice as you're trying to get to go where you're going.
0: Absolutely.
2: Don't worry about it.
1: All right. So we are no longer part of the welcoming committee. Welcome out of towners. We're sorry in advance, but every place has their problems. Welcome. There are so many incredible things to love about our fair city and our fair state. We hope you get to explore it.
2: Hmm.
1: You two are awful at tourism.
0: I'm great at tourism.
1: No, you're not great.
2: 505-299-7325. 299-PEAK. Must be 18 or older. Cannot have won anything in the last 30 days.

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1: Here's Tony now to tell you all the reasons why you don't want to go to the things that we're about to give out.
0: I just don't want people. We've got your tickets to go and enjoy Ghostbusters in concert. That's tomorrow night, Popejoy Hall.
1: Oh, that could be fun. That could be fun for the out-of-towners.
0: Sure. If you don't want to go out and hang out with the Balloonies on the field tomorrow, you can join us at Steelbender. We will be hosting Balloons and Brews. It has become an annual tradition here. Mimosas at 7 o'clock in the morning are underrated. Mm-hmm. Plus, you get an incredible view. You get an incredible prize package as well, gift bag, if you will.
1: Ryan, are you pre-giggling?
2: I just remembered last year that I don't remember that they did this the first year when I ordered the mimosa down there. I got one of those tiny little bottles and an orange juice, so I could make it as I please. Mm-hmm.
1: Yeah. I've noticed more places, more and more, doing that. Everybody's mimosa pour is different, and that's really your business. That's not ours. Drive safe and have your fun.
0: Harvest Festival takes place this weekend at the ABQ Biopark Botanic Garden. That is a must visit, by the way, if you're here in town as a visitor. Mm-hmm, Boo at the Zoo is a great time coming up later on this month.
1: You must really like it if you're still here for Balloon Fiesta Boo at the Zoo rolls around.
0: New Mexico United taking on Phoenix Rising on Sunday. Those are just some of the prizes. McCall's Pumpkin Patch passes up there too. 505-299-7325. 299 Pete, good morning. The Peak, hi, how are you?
3: I'm doing well. How are you?
1: Hi, we're good. What's your name?
3: Heather.
1: Hi, Heather. How's your morning so far?
3: Really good, and I totally agree with you on I-40.
1: Yeah, right? It's a vortex. I don't know. I don't know where the vortex is exactly, but I can tell you that it is somewhere between it's actually right at the interchange, all the way up to Wantabo, at least.
3: Yeah, it's bad. It's bad.
1: It's no fun. All right, so let's see what we can get you with the Wheel of Prizes!
0: And I'm not saying the tram is a bad thing. I'm just saying once you've done it once, No,
2: that's not necessarily true.
0: There's a whole road that goes on. Take the drive. It's a beautiful scenic drive.
2: It is a lovely drive as well. Yeah.
1: It's like watching Eeyore try and do tourism. It's fascinating, Tony.
0: People got trapped on that. I just
1: all right, congratulations.
0: One time.
1: Congratulations. We have some New Mexico United tickets for you, okay?
3: Oh, fabulous. Thank you.
1: Thank you for listening. Hang on.
0: Hold on, Heather. All right. Coming up, dad jokes on the way for you, 7:15. It is your next chance at prizes. Music on the way for you as well in just a few. It is Jackie, Tony, and Ryan at 6:51.
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0: for listening. This is Jackie, Tony, and Ryan.
1: All right. The good news is if you've had enough of the rain, it's had enough of us. The rain is moving out. Today, you get plenty of sunshine, getting dressed for about 72 degrees this afternoon. And if you have balloon fiesta plans this weekend, those should hold up because there is no rain in sight for the foreseeable future.
2: What about the wind?
3: Hello, I'm here to ruin your balloons.
2: Actually, or at least cause a delay.
1: It looks pretty good. Looks pretty good.
2: It does.
1: Even through the weekend.
2: It looks like a good first weekend for Balloon Fiesta. So if you do have plans to head on out there, just get there early. Just a reminder, there are park and rides available for you to enjoy to get out to Balloon Fiesta Park.
1: Mm-hmm.
4: Are we aware of, are they taking cash only again? Because I seem to remember there was some instances last year where people would wait in line and they were only taking cash to park.
1: That happened to my youngest.
4: I know. That's.
1: I don't know.
4: I would make the assumption that they are and have some cash ready is all I'm saying.
1: I would rather be safe than sorry for sure. I mean, you certainly have time to check it. Official activities do not kick off until Saturday morning. Just really leave yourself probably double the time that you think you should, especially for opening weekend.
2: Sure.
1: Ryan's right. Bring some cash. Better safe than sorry.
4: Case.
1: And maybe a little extra patience if you have it to spare.
2: Oh, absolutely. Yes.
1: All I was doing yesterday was reading a text out loud, right? And it was in our family group chat. And so my son has his boyfriend flying in from New York to come see the Balloon Fiesta, right? And he's all excited, loves to go to the field. And then all of a sudden, my daughter-in-law was like, hey, we want to go. We want to go with you guys. We want to let the baby see the balloons for the first time. So immediately, I wanted to go. And before I could even get the words out of my mouth, there was, would you like to demonstrate the groan that emitted from your body yesterday when I even mentioned going to the field?
2: It may have been an immediate, instant, natural reaction. It's a involved. Look.
1: You sounded like a Yeti.
2: Okay.
1: That is not the kind of spirit that you bring to the Balloon Fiesta. It's majestic.
2: My response should have been, you all have a good time. There you go.
1: The sad part is your assumption that you were even invited with that attitude.
2: Look, I got you an X to place on the property.
1: Oh my gosh, I forgot you went and got me an X.
2: I did, I got you an X. So you can lay that down and hope that the balloons land on the property. Now,
1: I'm going to sleep outside.
2: How sad are you going to be if you head on out to the field and, you know, that's the time, the day that it actually happens and somebody lands a balloon right there?
1: That's my life. That's what would happen.
2: So
1: anyway,
2: I'll be home guarding the X.
1: Okay.
2: That's what I'm saying. You guys have a good time if you're headed out there.
1: Fantastic. Nobody guard dogs like you do. Fantastic.
2: Right. All right. Coming up, dad jokes on the way for you in about 15 minutes. Music coming up from Miles Smith next on The Peak.
0: This is Jackie, Tony, and Ryan.
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0: welcome to Thursday. It is Jackie, Tony, and Ryan.
1: It is also International Coffee Day, even though it was National Coffee Day 3 days ago. And it's hair day. Tony, you're going to have to say this one.
0: That's a shame. What are we celebrating on hair? Just that we have hair?
1: I think it's probably different to everybody. Okay. It just depends how your hair is going today. If it's behaving, you probably like today. If not, Ryan, you feeling good?
2: I feel great about it.
1: Look at it. He always does.
2: Yep. My sweet prince.
1: Your hair? Did you just call your hair your sweet prince? All right.
2: I sure did.
0: I think in honor of hair, I'm going to give mine one more go. I'm going to try and see if I can grow it out, see what it looks like.
2: Yes. Yes.
1: What? Yes. You know what?
0: Yeah, I'm just going to grow it out.
2: Yes.
0: I'm just going to let it see how far it goes.
1: Where does it go? Do you even know now?
0: So up here, not very well.
1: Okay, all right.
0: On the sides, it's still there. It comes in.
2: Yes.
1: I don't like the words coming out of your mouth right now. I don't like anything you're saying.
2: I love everything he's saying. I think we should do it. It's going to be great.
1: I will support you.
2: I want to see your hair growing out on the sides like a 70s professor.
0: That's right.
2: It's going to be great.
1: Next thing I know, he'll grow a mustache and then I will be meeting
0: him. Oh, the mustache hired. It's just I've got the rest of the beard too, but I could shave the beard and just go mustache and the grown out 70s hairdo.
1: I really thought you would latch on to International Coffee Day, but this has gone south on me. Not what I intended.
0: I just don't want to feel left out on hair day.
1: Sure. Understood. Celebrate your beard. It's still hair.
0: It's hair.
1: That's still hair. All right. Weather-wise, not a rain cloud in sight today. Sunshine and 72 is where we're headed.
0: All right. Quick dish is on the way for you in about 90 seconds. And here's the latest from the traffic center.
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10: This is a quick dish with Jackie, Tony, and Ryan.
1: All right, so it's Thursday. You got a lot of new movies opening at the box office this evening. You have Verity, Colleen Hoover's movie adaptation of that novel, and then there's Digger with Tom Cruise. Now I know how you two, Tony, Ryan, I know how you feel about Tom Cruise as Maverick. He's just Maverick.
0: Yes.
1: To you.
0: Mm-hmm. Well,
1: This is a movie that he made happen. He wanted to do this movie so badly. It cost them $180 million to make. And so a personal plea from Tom Cruise to you this morning, both of you, please go see his movie because it's only projected to make maybe $12 million at the box office. So nobody wants to see this.
0: Well, I mean,
1: that's not true. I mean, obviously enough for $12 million, but
0: sure.
1: Yeah. His agent might want to see it.
0: The reviews are just complete polar. Like, I was looking at some of those yesterday on Rotten Tomatoes from the critics, and some say it's absolutely incredible. It's great. And then, like, the New York Times said it was the worst role he has ever played.
1: It's obviously a movie for a specific audience. They just have yet to find out who that audience is. I have never seen such back and forth about a movie ever.
2: So usually when you get that, this is going to be the Oscar nom right here.
1: That is true.
2: Yeah, seriously.
1: If I hate it, it's going to be nominated for an Oscar. That's the threshold. So yeah, congratulations to Tom Cruise already.
0: All right, coming up, Dish, dad joke of the day. That's what we call it. Your chance to win is on the way in just 3 minutes after Olivia Dean. So easy to fall in love on the peak.

0: me.
1: This is 100.3 The Peak, and they are Jackie, Tony, and Ryan.
0: All right, happy Friday Eve to one and all. Before we get to dad joke of the day, it is basically the weekend, Brian says.
2: Mm-hmm.
0: It's a full work day today, and it's supposed to be tomorrow, but Ryan says it's already the weekend, so we'll just go with that. If you have weekend plans and you have kids, you probably need a babysitter. And if you need a babysitter, you may want to clear up. Make sure you set aside somewhere around $150 just for the babysitter alone.
2: Oh my goodness.
0: Have you guys seen this story?
2: Get out of here.
0: So Andy Cohen was, he was being Andy Cohen. And he was talking about he has two kids now. And he was talking about how much he pays his babysitter. Well, Andy Cohen only pays his babysitter $30 an hour in New York City. And he was ripped apart. He was eviscerated. People going, that is so, well, for Andy Cohen and all the money he has, first of all,
2: right.
0: Cheap. Sure. Second of all, you got two kids. They said that's nowhere near enough. And he was unapologetic about it. He was like, no, it's $30. That's it. And then he said his kids were easy and people just kept coming at him. So the average rate, if you're wondering, and that's the discussion it started, the average rate is somewhere around $25 an hour for a babysitter. Now, it depends on whether it's a teenage babysitter or an adult babysitter, whether it's a longtime babysitter or someone new and that you've just met. It also is dependent on their qualifications. Now, I mean, if you go to different websites or use different apps or however you find your babysitters,
2: right.
0: You can charge more if you're a babysitter that is certified in CPR. And different safety courses the babysitters can take, then the money starts ticking up more and more. Now, I checked it for New Mexico. So the average per hour cost for a babysitter now is around $20. And you have to add anywhere from $3 to $5 additional dollars an hour per child. So like Tony and I with three kids, right? Mm-hmm. So we would be paying minimum $26 an hour if we went the cheapskate $3 and then the $5. Man. So $30 an hour for a babysitter.
3: So it's at least 3 hours for the process of just to like go see a movie, right?
0: Yeah.
3: If you can do dinner and a movie, you're adding another hour there at least. So you're taking 4 hours.
2: Oh, that's insane.
0: Yeah. And then add in the cost of dinner and movie. Yeah, it is not cheap. Thank goodness we
3: tariffs.
0: have childcare here. I mean, that helps too. Did you say tariffs?
3: Tariffs.
2: Look, if I'm giving the babysitter $150, I'm not buying their dinner.
3: Well, think about this. If you're forking out let's go $30, right? For you and I, three boys,
0: yes.
3: We'll say $30. $30 bucks an hour. So if we go 4 hours.
0: Ryan can stay out all night because he only had one there. So you're fine.
2: I was overpaying my daughter to watch my other daughter for years.
0: I forget you were paying her kids.
2: $20 an hour. I'm like, she's there anyway.
0: She lives there. Okay. All right. So go back to your math.
3: So if we say 5 hours, right? Five hours for an evening out to go out. So Ryan's right. It's $150.
0: Yeah.
3: That's before you've even paid for the movie, the dinner, the entertainment, whatever it is that you're going to do.
0: Yeah. That's why date night is there's a little bit more time. Parents are scheduling between date nights now. And it's because the cost of a babysitter, a good one at least, has gone up so much. Unless you're Andy Cohen, it seems to stay the same. That's a bargain in New York City.
3: Oh, yeah.
0: $30 an hour.
3: Wow.
0: Cheapskate. Too tiny. I mean,
2: get out of here.
0: One's five, one's, I think, three. I mean, that's
3: I'm
0: a lot of responsibility.
3: I'm genuinely curious for those of you, for those of you in the group of six listeners of this fine radio show, if you have a babysitter you go to, what's the going rate? I'm genuinely curious. One, I may start a babysitting service. Imagine this showing up, take care of your kids.
0: You can barely handle babysitting. Baby right now.
3: Whatever.
0: Now I also know why they let me babysit a lot. I'm way cheaper. I'm free.
3: Yeah, that's done too. Now that this study's coming out, those two better realize that there's a little cost when dropping off grandchild to the grandparents' house.
0: So that was the thing for Tony and I. You know, there are a lot of people that do not have family that are either live nearby where they will babysit for free, so you get that free childcare, or what a lot of people are running into now, people of a certain age, is that their parents don't want to babysit their kids. They want to go live their life, so they don't have that expectation of built-in free childcare. So it's becoming costly, and that's sort of the reason why babysitters, good ones, are in high demand, and they're being paid for it.
3: I legit want to hear from the six. I'm curious as to how you are subsidizing a taking out a loan. What do you do? I mean, what's your going rate for your babysitter? You could text us, text the word peak and whatever you want to say to 46350. If you're listening to us in our free iHeartRadio app, make sure you're listening to the peak. Hit that red microphone. You can send us a talk back.
2: How much does a bad babysitter cost? Because I'd be interested in that too.
3: Yeah.
2: Like the girl that used to watch me when I was a kid,
0: yeah,
2: she would pop on a wrestling VHS and be on the phone with her boyfriend the whole time, and I was completely fine with that. I didn't burn down the house.
0: Yeah, there was someone in the house, right?
2: So, yeah, that was fine.
0: Now,
2: so
0: if you were in a scary movie, she would have been, and you would have been running around the neighborhood. That's how all scary movies start.
3: My parents used one of the teenage girls that lived next door to us, and she would do a thing where she'd be there with my parents. Left, and then she would skedaddle back over to her house and talk to her boyfriend on the phone or whatever and leave us for like 20, 30, 45 minutes.
0: Oh, that's bad. Okay.
3: And then she'd come back, she'd help back up.
2: Y'all still alive?
3: Yeah.
2: All right.
0: Do you want to hear my babysitter story?
3: Huh.
0: So the statute of limitations passed for this one. I don't know where my dad found her. I'm not sure. I don't remember how old I was. I think I was kindergarten or first grade. Can't remember. What I remember is driving up to my house with the supposed babysitter and her boyfriend driving in their truck, where they didn't let me in the cabin of the truck. They put me in the back. I had to ride home from school in the bed of the truck.
3: It was a different time.
2: It sure was.
0: Pulled up to my house, and my mother she turned a shade of red that I never saw ever again. And I never also saw that babysitter ever again as I climbed out of the truck.
2: What state was that in?
0: Oklahoma.
2: No way.
3: Sounds about right. All right, you can text us. Text the word geek, whatever you want to say, to 46350. You can also use TalkBack in our free iHeartRadio app. Send us whatever you're paying these days for a babysitter. Mm. All right, it's time for the dad joke. What are we throwing in there for dad joke this morning? I mean, it's my day, so there's
0: hold on. Chance. All right, so we'll liberate the McCall's Pumpkin Patch tickets. Okay. And how about a pair of Becky G tickets?
3: Oh, wow. Okay.
0: Those are your choices. 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Looks like it is.
3: 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If I can make Jackie laugh with a dad joke, 505-299-7325, 299-PEAK. Do not call until you hear something
0: okay,
3: in the
0: vicinity. Okay, come on. You're making this worse. You're making this worse.
3: Jackie.
0: Yes.
3: So you were talking earlier this week about the battle you've been having with our granddaughter and getting her to take a nap.
0: Uh-huh.
3: The next time that our granddaughter is over and refuses to take a nap, I am calling the cops. They can charge her with resisting arrest. Oh, I'm taking it.
2: Seriously. Seriously.
3: Resisting arrest.
2: Kenya was way better than that yesterday.
3: Kenya was a bomb. That was horrible.
0: We were driving home last night, and I still did, I told him, it's like that, just out of nowhere, I had to tell him it's fine. Mm. It's just not. This one's a little bit better.
3: That's right. Yeah, it is.
0: I mean, you got, you know what? Take the win.
3: All right. 505-299-7325.
2: Can you believe it?
3: Look at his face.
2: Ryan, stupid.
0: I know you're upset. I'm sorry.
3: Yeah, tomorrow you can recover.
0: It's not you. It's me. How about that? Does that make you feel
2: any
0: better?
2: I've heard that many times. I know. I don't believe it then. I don't believe it now.
3: Good morning, The Peak. Hi, how are you this morning?
4: I'm good.
0: What's your name?
4: Crystal.
0: Hi there. We're going to let you pick your ticket, okay?
4: Okay.
0: All right, hang on.
3: Hold on, Crystal. Coming up, it is Thursday. That means group therapy. That is on the way for you. We've got music on the way for you as well in just a few. It is Jackie, Tony, and Ryan at 7:27.
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7:32, Jackie, Tony, and Ryan. Music for you from Evanescence in just a couple of minutes. 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And see you now. 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

0: Now, it is also about the fact that this dog, like, I mean, listen, dogs, I don't know what kind of dog it is. There is truth that bigger dogs don't live as long, but dogs live a long time, hopefully.
1: Yeah.
0: Knock on wood, right? We love our dogs. I do think that dog co-parenting is a real thing. I personally do understand that. We are all very attached to our pets, as we should be. They're living, breathing souls too. Past the part that he's not even listening to how you're feeling, to get more comfortable with the situation, you probably need to get more comfortable with the ex. Get to know her a little bit. Next time she comes over to pick up the dog, if I were you, I'd be there. Talk to her. This is not, again, they're exes for a reason. And if they've been broken up for 2 years, and I don't think she's a threat, but you need to know that for yourself. So sit down and talk to her. Better yet, make sure, well, I don't know how he's going to take this. My advice would be, you be the one that's there when she comes to pick up the dog so you two can talk. Just be friendly. Just talk to her like a normal person. And get to know her and see if that helps a little bit. But to me, the first problem is he's not even listening to you. He's dismissing your feelings. And that right there to me is a big red flag.
2: Let's say this was a child instead of a dog. Is she still going to be uncomfortable with the 20 minutes? Maybe they're spending the 20 minutes talking about the dog. Maybe he needs updates on how good old Spot is doing and how Spot's eating and, you know, if Spot still loves to get belly rubs and everything else.
3: So do it at Target at Paseo like all the rest of them do?
2: It is a very public drop-off exchange.
3: You know what? That's not a bad idea. I actually don't think this relationship is going to work out, so just pick another guy.
0: Don't you guys think it's toxic, though, to look at every... I mean, people have many relationships over the course of their life, and it was almost like we were preconditioned to believe that we're all in competition with each other. That's not real. That's not. People have relationships they outgrow, and then they find other people. And so part of the problem is every ex is automatically treated as a threat. And it's not. The people aren't.
2: Sure. But her brain is automatically going to, I mean, look, it may be that she is insecure, and look, he has told you that the dog comes first. I don't know. For some people, that's going to be a red flag.
3: Ridiculous.
2: Now that said, he should be listening.
0: I think it's that ridiculous.
3: It's a little ridiculous.
2: He should. Jackie doesn't have, she believes. Listen, if it's me or Diana, I'm out the door.
0: Bye.
2: I'm gone. Yep, I've already been told that. She may be acting this way, but you're absolutely correct. He does still at least need to talk to her. I mean, would it be nice if he invited her to go along with the pickups? Absolutely. I think that would be a great thing to do. That would be a lot of fun. Everybody gathered together talking about how Spot's doing. I don't know the dog's name.
0: Why is every dog to you, Spot?
3: It's 2026. That dog's name is Brendan.
2: Okay.
3: Get out of here.
0: It's a great name for a dog. I think dogs with human names are hilarious. I have a Diana.
2: I do love the idea of using the Target parking lot, though. There,
3: absolutely.
0: Everyone else does. Why shouldn't you?
2: Are you guys exchanging your kids? I'm here to exchange my dog.
3: Ridiculous.
2: Yeah. The letter is up. It's on Facebook. It's on Instagram. You can chime in the comments. You can leave your advice as well. Jackie, Tony, Ryan on Facebook and Instagram. You can also text us. We gather all the texts and forward them on to the letter writer. And we include the ones that are maybe saying that you're in the wrong here. Text the word peak and whatever your advice is to 46350.
0: She's not wrong. They just see it differently. And he's got to listen.
2: Sure, he does have to listen. Also got to understand that he told her flat out, dog comes first, right there.
3: I've seen movies. That dog's going to try to get his parents back together.
2: It's a solid plot for a movie.
0: You are not helping.
3: I'm sorry. You really aren't.
0: Nothing about what you two are saying is really helping. But that's why we open it up to group. Again, you can find it. I want to know what you think. Go to Instagram. Go to Facebook. Just remember she's reading this too. So try to put your nice pants on. Jackie, Tony, Ryan is where you can find us.
2: All right, coming up. Music on the way for you in just a few. It is Jackie, Tony, and Ryan at 7:48.
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1: All right, if you want to advocate for the dog of divorce. I'd feel that way if it were my dogs. I totally get where this guy's coming from.
2: So if you had to pick the dogs you were going to take.
1: I will not do. You know I will never.
2: I mean, heaven forbid, obviously. But let's say, I mean, and you get.
1: Muffin's going to have to go with you.
2: Muffin is all yours.
3: Oh, that's your
2: Muffin
3: sister. That is your sister.
2: Exactly.
3: Sorry.
1: That's my sister.
2: Yeah.
1: She hates me.
2: So then that leaves four others. Who you taking?
1: All of them.
2: See,
1: I don't separate. You don't separate them. They're a pack, and they will stay a pack. And who is their pack? See how these letters cause problems.
3: Let me tell you, if Emily and I had that situation, it'd be a big game of nose goes with mine.
1: For someone who says he loves dogs, I don't know how you can feel the way you feel about your dog, Ryan.
3: I love everyone else's dog.
1: All right, if you want to join the conversation about the dog custody arrangement, it is up on Instagram, Facebook. You can find us, Jackie, Tony, Ryan. If you are like Ryan and your mood feels dramatically better today because the rain is gone, the good news is it's gone for a while. So we've got sunshine moving back into the mid-70s. I think by this weekend, we might even hit 80. So we are warming up and drying out.
2: All right. Real quick, if you are someone that enjoys the great food over at Tomasita's, you may have to head up to Santa Fe for a little bit. If you haven't seen it on the news or on social media, there was a fire there last night.
1: Is that a kitchen fire?
2: So they haven't. Okay. So if you're reading between the lines here. I haven't read any lines.
1: Read me all the lines.
2: It was the roof. The roof.
4: The roof was on fire.
2: That said, they have not said that it had anything to do with the kitchen. The cause of the fire has not been determined, but the roof was the actual part that was damaged. So the fire appeared to have started on the roof. Yeah. Okay. So you're giving me that's a good call. I don't know. I have no idea. But they say that internally, most of the building is fine. There was some minor internal damage due to the fire, but that the majority of it is on the roof.
1: And it was just at Tomasita's, right?
2: Just at Tomasita's, okay. Yes. Right. So again, they will be closed today. No word when they will reopen. But again, thankfully, everybody, not only customers, there were some. I saw video of the alarms going off inside and people evacuating. But thankfully, customers and staff, everybody was okay.
1: Oh, with all the Balloon Fiesta visitors in town, I feel bad for Tomasita's. That's not great.
2: Just a reminder, there's one in Santa Fe, so, enjoy the drive and go up there. Coming up, second round of The Dish. That is on the way for you in about 15 minutes. Music on the way for you as well in just a few. It is Jackie, Tony, and Ryan at 7:59.
0: Jackie, Tony, and Ryan. And there's more coming up in minutes.
5: I love when the parents wake up and they're like, you know what? I got to do something different. And I think that different thing is starting to understand that, like, your child is not doing this on purpose.
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0: Olivia Dean. That's a man I need. 100.3 The Peak. Good morning, 8:09. Welcome to Thursday. It's Jackie, Tony, and Ryan.
1: All right, so if you've been waiting for the sun to come out, today is your day. The rain is gone. We're warming back into the 70s. So going to be nice and calm, hopefully, for the first weekend of Balloon Fiesta.
0: All right, coming up, second round of the Daily Dish. That's on the way in about 5 minutes. And here's the latest from the traffic center.
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1: Aw, Diddy woke up in solitary this morning. That's so sad. Well, I'm going to work on that.
2: Oh, no.
1: That's so sad. It's not sad at all. After the Federal Bureau of Prisons announced on Tuesday that Sean Combs is such an outstanding inmate, they're going to go ahead and move up his release date again to January of 2028. And then about 90 seconds later, NBC News posted their special investigation into his special treatment at Fort Dix that included video of him scrolling through his iPhone. He was on OnlyFans in the video that I saw. And then they had a bunch of pictures of him with his tablet, which I'm sure every prisoner at Fort Dix. Oh, wait, no, no one has that at Fort Dix. No one really has that in federal prison. He also has apparently a healthy stash of Hennessy, which I don't, do they sell that in the commissary? Do we know, guys? I don't know.
3: Well, you're going to bake that into a cake, right?
1: Yeah. So what's weird about the Federal Bureau of Prisons saying he's a model inmate is this is now his second time in solitary. That doesn't seem like model inmate behavior, does it?
2: No.
1: You know, the world's a little bit better of a place with Diddy behind bars if you watched any of that trial. So anyway, he has been moved to the special housing unit, which is known as solitary confinement. That has been confirmed by multiple sources, and it is in direct response to the NBC special report of his lavish lifestyle behind bars. Listen, how does this keep happening?
2: I don't know, but if I've never been to prison. I've never been convicted of a crime that would send me to prison.
3: Yet.
2: If...
1: Nice, right?
2: If I were to find myself in this situation, I would think solitary is where I'd want to be. Like, ain't nobody getting to me.
1: Apparently he's like a favorite of the inmates. He's got the other inmates doing his laundry. He doesn't have to go work in the commissary.
2: He's got it made there.
1: He does. He's thriving in prison, which, you know. I'm moving on. Okay, so a federal judge has dismissed a lot of Alec Baldwin's civil rights lawsuit against the special prosecutors here in Santa Fe in the Russ case. So the judge said that even though his team presented a, quote, very disturbing picture, the judge said that they're protected from liability by prosecutorial immunity. The only part of the case that is still in question is the civil rights violation. So the judge has yet to rule on that. We'll see what happens there. All right. It appears that Earth, Wind, and Fire September on October 1st is still living its best life for the first time since it was released in 1979. And they are crediting social media with this. September is number 35 or 36 on the Billboard chart.
2: Banger either way.
1: Absolutely. If you want to embrace it throughout October, I know the band would be happy. Finally, in the Daily Dish, you know, this just makes me think a lot differently about what really went down between Kyle and Mauricio on Real Housewives of Beverly Hills, because ever since Kyle and Mauricio have split, he has been on a date-a-thon with every probably not age-appropriate woman he can find, you know. Women that are as old as his daughters. All that to say, he also, since not appearing on Real Housewives of Beverly Hills as much, even though if you watch it, you notice that Mo works his way into the episode wherever he can.
2: Sure.
1: He lost his Netflix show that was based on his agency, The Agency, and now is out promoting, of course, his appearance with his daughter. You know, he's got other reality shows right now, but he was on with Kelly and Mark and talked about that what he really wants to do next, that he's really thinking about. Ryan, sit down for this. Running for mayor of Los Angeles. And he meant it.
2: Didn't they just
1: now?
2: Have
1: he's on their that. He's or? On that Special Forces reality show. That's what he's promoting.
2: Got it.
1: But I mean, you know, listen. His people had to submit these questions to Kelly and Mark, so it obviously came from somewhere. But he did say that he is considering a run for future mayor of Los Angeles. Fresh off Spencer Pratt. He said that that he would like to help Los Angeles rebuild the entertainment industry that it has really lost piece by piece over the years. He said he wants to help small businesses in Los Angeles, and that he feels that his special knowledge as, quote, a reality star and a real estate mogul could be just what Los Angeles needs. Huh. Isn't the agency being sued left and right for different things?
2: I don't know about that. Listen, ladies love them some Mo. That's all I'm going to say.
1: Yeah, I know. But the more he's out there on his own without Kyle standing in front of him, kind of deflecting.
2: Sure.
1: The more you sort of get Kyle's point.
2: Mayor Mo.
1: That is your Daily Dish brought to you by Reliable Chevrolet, New Mexico's number one Chevy dealer for 9 years running.
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Your Next Chance surprises, that is coming up for you here in just about 6 minutes. We've got your Boo at the Zoo tickets, McCall's passes, Disney on Ice, and more. 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Frey coming up.

0: It's game time. We've got prizes for you to win. And now your hosts, Jackie, Tony, and Ryan.
1: All right, welcome everyone to game time. This is where we play a game.
2: You don't say.
1: I do say.
2: Wow, that's solid.
1: Game
2: creative.
1: Time.
2: Yeah, okay. Mm-hmm.
1: Would you like to know what we're playing for during game time?
2: Could it be prizes?
1: Prizes is correct, Jackie. Very good.
2: Thank you.
1: Yep.
2: Thanks.
1: All right. We've got a bunch of prizes. Get ready, because here you go. We've got Harvest Festival tickets for this weekend at the Botanic Garden.
2: Mm-hmm.
1: We've got New Mexico United tickets taken on Phoenix Rising. Ryan, how did last night's match go? I did not see.
3: We did not do well.
1: Okay.
2: Well, that, all right. You know what? There's always...
1: Hoping for a better result against Phoenix on Sunday.
2: There you go. There's always Sunday. It's always another chance.
1: We want you to join us on Saturday morning at Steelbender for Balloons and Brews. It is always a great time. There's food, there's drinks, there's gift bags, and a great view of the balloons.
3: Now, we should mention that these are VIP tickets. Balloons and Brews is open to the entire public on
1: Correct.
3: Saturday.
1: Yes.
3: This is VIP.

0: Okay.
1: I knew November of 90.
0: Well, when in doubt, guess, as you have a 50% chance of winning on this one. Good morning, The Peak. Hi, how are you this morning?
2: I'm doing great. How are you?
0: How's everyone?
3: We're okay. Great. I think we're doing good. Happy Friday Eve. What's your name?
2: Happy Friday Eve.
3: Thank you.
0: What's your name?
2: Marianne,
0: we're going to give you two things, two items. You have to tell us which of these two items came first, which of these were released or created first. Are you ready?
2: Yes.
0: The movie Legally Blonde or the movie Superbad? The movie Legally Blonde or the movie Superbad, which of those came first?
2: I'm going to say Superbad.
0: Superbad is incorrect. I'm so sorry.
3: Sorry. Tony, your game is very hard. We don't like it now.
0: Superbad was released in August of 2007. Legally Blonde was released in July of 2001. That's a shame. I feel bad for it. But we move on.
1: You don't sound it.
0: Good morning, The Peak. Hi, how are you this morning?
4: Good morning. How are you?
3: We're good. What's your name?
4: April.
3: All right, April. How have you done so far? Have you heard any of the examples?
4: Yes.
3: Okay. All right. You're going to be fine. All right. You're going to be our winner. I feel it. Feel it in my bones.
0: All right, April. We go to the song category. Your two items are What a Girl Wants by Christina Aguilera or the song In the Club by 50 Cent. Either What a Girl Wants by Christina Aguilera or In the Club by 50 Cent. Which song came first?
4: Christina Aguilera.
0: Christina Aguilera is absolutely correct. You did it. Nice work. You're a winner. Hold on. Don't go anywhere. What a Girl Wants came out in December of 1999. 50 released his banger in January of 2003.
1: Now I get to ask April, what does a girl want?
3: I love this for you.
0: Yeah.
3: Another dad joke presenting itself.
0: Yeah, look at that.
3: Poor April.
0: All right, 505-299-7325. 299-PEAK must be 18 or older. Cannot have won anything in the last 30 days. Good morning, The Peak. Hi, how are you this morning?
5: Good morning. How are you?
3: Hi, we're good. What's your name?
5: My name's Eric.
3: Hi, Eric. How you feeling about game time?
5: I am ready to go.
3: You sound it. Eric is confident. Good luck, Tony.
5: I'm confident.
0: All right, Eric, your two things are both movies. The first one is the Tom Hanks classic Castaway or the movie Finding Nemo. Castaway or Finding Nemo, which came first?
5: I'm going to go with Castaway.
0: Castaway is absolutely correct.
3: I would have guessed Nemo.
0: No. See, and here's how you remember. We saw Castaway in theaters while you were pregnant with our middle child. Finding Nemo, he was around four already. Or he was out of the... You know what I mean.
1: Shout out.
3: I
1: actually
3: don't. I just put it in the vortex.
0: All right, hold on, buddy. Shout out to who?
1: Wilson.
0: Oh, Wilson, yeah. Okay.
1: His friend.
0: All right, well, listen, congrats to the winners. We got a couple of them.
3: It was a hard round, Tony.
0: Not every game can be the easiest game ever that we played yesterday.
3: Understood.
0: Right?
3: Got it.
0: All right. Congrats to the winners. We'll have more prizes for you coming up. Random Acts is on the way for you at around 8:40 or at around 9:20. It is 8:48 with Jackie, Tony, and Ryan.
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1: This is for just Jackie. If anyone else is listening, go ahead and scroll. Keep moving. Jackie, your favorite time of the year is almost upon us. This is the time of the year where you avoid Alameda entirely.
2: Mm-hmm. Oh, yeah.
1: This is where you take either El Pueblo or mm-hmm. Paseo to get to work for mm-hmm. the next, tomorrow you can take it because obviously tomorrow is Albuquerque Aloft. That is where all the balloons.
2: I'll do it anyway, but yeah.
1: But then next week, you're just going to want to just avoid it. Just a gentle reminder to you.
2: Oh, I don't need to be reminded. I like my leisurely drive to work. I'll see you guys about 6:20. It'll be fine. Don't worry about that.
1: And taking El Pueblo does add a solid, I believe, 5 to 10 minutes to your commute. But yeah, you'll be fine.
2: We will have a special Balloon Fiesta delayed edition of The Dish for the next 10 days. Again, it's fine.
3: Okay. Well, I will see you at 6:30 then.
1: No, your commute doesn't change. Oh, no, I guess it. You don't come down Alameda, though. You come to Paseo, correct?
3: I sneak over Alameda, Louisiana, and sometimes I hit a backup there. And then sometimes Paseo is jacked up there at I-25.
2: Yeah.
3: And I have to make that turn onto the frontage road. So just to let you know, I will be stopping for coffee.
1: Hmm.
3: And
2: it feels like insult to injury, but okay.
3: Can't be late twice.
2: All right.
3: So I'll be here at 6:30 with some iced coffee for everybody. That's put in an order.
2: I don't like iced coffee.
3: Or whatever you want, a hot coffee.
2: Spooky scary season. It's October 1st. Get your head in the game.
1: Now is the time that I like to remind you guys as well, because we moved a couple of years ago. We moved from over at Jefferson and I-25 to here at Masthead and Jefferson. But when
2: we
1: were looking, oh, it was even dicier when we were looking at one of the options. Were you on that tour when we were touring the buildings?
3: Yeah.
1: The one building that is there, what is that? It's basically by the entrance of Balloon Fiesta Park. It's right next to the Little League Fields.
2: Perfectly located.
1: Yeah.
3: Oh, it been
2: so
3: great
2: you have to 50, get there.
3: It would have been great 51 weeks of the year.
2: Yeah.
1: It was the one week of the year that we weren't going to be able to come into the studios at all. And then we were like, well, can we get a special pass? And they're like, no, you just won't be able to come into the office. Yeah. We basically have to close the office that week.
3: Yeah. Great. Dang it.
2: On that note, welcome all our fair visitors from out of town. Welcome to Albuquerque. Welcome to the International Balloon Fiesta. We hope you have a wonderful time. You probably won't see any New Mexico license plates on that road called Alameda, which gets you to Balloon Fiesta Park. That other road called Paseo, we're gonna turn that over to you for the next 10 days, and we're just going to go around.
1: A couple of things for our visitors from other states to remember. The I-25 construction, that's not our fault. We didn't vote for that. Like, we didn't choose that.
3: Nope.
1: That we've been suffering through that for the last several years.
2: They tell
1: years
2: us
1: now.
2: We're all going to be happy about it. We don't know. We don't know.
3: I don't believe you.
2: About to find out.
1: That is not our fault. Also, a reminder to our fellow Albuquerque, those that commit the crimes, let's not break into cars. Let's leave other people's belongings. I mean, we should follow this rule 52 weeks a year, but I know, you know, for some of you, it's tough to follow this rule. However, we let's leave the tourists alone and everyone else.
2: So, you know, leave the out-of-state license plates alone and just, you know.
1: No.
3: Don't keep it in our backyard.
1: Yeah.
3: Don't get me brand new. I will never forgive you.
2: Sounded like Tony put the target on the.
1: Just because it looks like a U-Haul trailer that you might be tempted to break into doesn't mean that you should. Am I? What else?
2: No, this was a real hot mess of hot takes. Yeah. Just so you know, it's not working out for you.
1: I phrased it wrong.
3: With that being said, if it's cold in the morning, don't warm your car up.
1: Oh, correct. Yes.
3: You know,
2: true.
1: Yeah. Don't do that.
2: If you're used to leaving like your keys in your cars and your doors unlocked, I wouldn't do that either.
1: This isn't a city for that.
2: But I don't think it's a city anywhere anymore. I don't think that's just in Albuquerque. You know what? Welcome, tourists. We are a beautiful, wonderful state with so much to offer, and we hope you enjoy your stay. That's what we should have started.
1: Eloquently put. Thank you very much.
2: 10 minutes later.
1: Random Acts of Kindness is on the way for you in just about 20 minutes. Music coming up as well in just a few. Benson Boone is next. It is Jackie, Tony, and Ryan at 9 o'clock.
0: This is Jackie, Tony, and Ryan.
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0: Olivia Dean, 100.3 The Peak. Good morning, 927. 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All that fun stuff.
1: La la la la la. We've now turned the show over. Did you not get... We're not doing random acts. We're going to take a break. We're going to sit down.
2: We've shaken it up.
1: We've shaken it up a bit on the show. We have special guests.
0: You guys making your puns. What's embarrassing over here is I've already finished mine.
2: I didn't mean for this to go down that smooth. It's so good.
1: So here's what happens.
0: I'm so ashamed. I didn't want to admit it, but I just went
1: here's
0: to go take
1: happens.
0: My... Uh-huh.
1: Our partners over at Blake's are like, hey, guess what's back? We're like, we didn't want to guess. Just bring it, and then we'll let you tell everyone, and we'll just consume whatever it is that's back at Blake's Lauterburger. Well, this time, it happens to be the beloved, much talked about last year, pumpkin pie milkshake. Yes?
0: I would. Kale, refresh my memory. Was this not available last year? Because I seem to remember waiting for it, and then it didn't come around. Do I have that right?
3: Correct. Yeah, we took a shake break last year on the pumpkin pie.
0: And did people riot in the streets much the way that they should have?
1: We tried to call it a shake break to
3: they
1: make it sound
3: upset.
1: Nicer.
3: Yeah.
1: We were
3: shake
1: mad
3: break.
1: At you. We were mad at you.
3: Messing with their nostalgia here.
1: Thank you.
0: Uh-huh.
1: Yeah.
3: It's a precious thing, this pumpkin pie milkshake.
1: I don't even like pumpkin pie, and I love this shake so much.
3: it's really enjoyable.
1: So much.
0: And am I getting pieces of crust? Is that what I'm getting in there?
3: You're getting whole pumpkin pie slices in that cup.
1: Mm-hmm.
3: Yeah.
2: So you're telling me I'm having ice cream and pie right
1: now? Yeah, we are.
2: Okay.
1: Nice. At 9:27 in the morning, which is why we're just going to turn it on over to Caleb and Marco. So we're going to let them talk about whatever they want to talk about. We'll just sip the shake. I think that's fair.
0: I already sipped mine.
1: Do you want some of mine?
0: Oh, no. That's yours. Still.
1: Yeah,
0: you're good. No, you keep that for yourself.
1: Nice in front of people.
3: I will take it.
1: Nice. Mm-hmm.
0: The pumpkin pie shake is back at all Blake's Lauterburger locations. You can order today, correct? Every location?
3: Yep.
0: It's the best way to celebrate October. How long are we keeping this around? While supplies last?
3: While supplies last. I mean, the last few shakes we've done, they've been flying, past our planned dates, but
1: Tony's
3: we'll
1: been
3: have
1: put.
3: It.
1: He's been put on a restrictive menu. Tony is not allowed to order all the
0: shakes. Those peach shakes. I'm again ashamed to admit how many of those peach shakes I put down.
2: Oof. Hi, can I get a peach shake? Hey, Tony, how's it going?
0: Oh, it was bad.
1: There was one point where Tony was like, but I get points.
0: Uh-huh.
1: He sounded like an addict.
0: Well, that when you use the Lauterburger app, you
1: all
0: have
1: right.
0: all kinds of rewards in the Lauterburger app. So there you go. Make sure you order in the app. You can skip the lines by ordering in the app at your favorite Lauterburger locations. By the way, congrats to you guys. A new mall location?
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1: Mm-hmm.
3: It's been awesome over there in the food court. Great.
0: And then we're opening up, it's not Albuquerque. It's not even the metro area, but congrats. There's another Las Cruces location coming soon, I believe.
3: Las Cruces. We have Northern New Mexico. Fingers crossed, our Bayard location will be reopening soon as well. So really busy year for new Blake's.
0: You need one in Corrales.
1: I have been saying that ever since we closed. We need a Blake's location. I'm not used to a Blake's not being 1 mile away from me. And so it's been a little bit, because the one at our old house, it was right there.
0: Oh, it was right there.
1: It's like a breakfast burrito tradition every morning. I like to have you within a 1 mile radius. I don't think it's too much to ask.
3: That's fair.
1: Thank you.
2: You guys have the acreage, don't you?
1: We're gonna do
2: you're
1: a Blake's pop up on our.
2: Fine.
0: Yeah, I don't think I get permitted on the property for it.
3: Giant Blake's. Sign on
2: yeah.
3: the
2: yeah. Say sorry after the fact. You'll be fine.
1: That's how everyone does it nowadays. All right. Now, you guys do have a big car show coming up on Saturday, right?
3: Yes. Okay. It's our first ever Lauterburgers and Lowriders car show, car meet at our location on Manolin, Washington. It's one of our original, store designs.
1: Yeah.
3: It should be a really fun event. We have some really cool cars. We partnered with a guy in the community that specializes in lowrider builds around the world. So he's bringing out his friend group, and we're inviting the public to come, check out something other than balloons.
0: Right.
3: A little bit closer to the ground. we'll be out there just having a good time and supporting the community.
0: And you said Carlisle, Montgomery? Carlisle.
3: It's Manal.
1: Washington. And Washington.
0: Where did I get Carlisle?
1: I don't know. You know where you got it?
0: It is the old timey one. Manal, Washington. Okay.
1: From the brain fog, from the fact that you sucked down that
0: I'm in a sugar coma right now.
1: You're an addict over there.
0: Don't go. I mean, go to Carlisle, Montgomery, if that's your Blake's, but don't go for the car show. That's going to be Manal in Washington there Saturday. What time?
1: Saturday, Ryan.
3: 3 p.m.
2: It's gone. It'll be 3 p.m. to 7 p.m.
0: 3 to 7 on Saturday. What about Balloon Fiesta?
3: Balloon Fiesta will be there every day. You know, we'll be that giant big tent on the park, serving up burritos and then burgers for that.
0: Nice. Okay.
1: Teaching the visitors from out of town about Blake's. I like everything we're doing here. Don't give them the shakes, though. They have to earn that.
0: Yeah.
1: You tell those out of towners they got to earn their shake.
3: That sounds good to me. Yeah.
0: All right. The pumpkin pie shake, it is back. After a little bit of a wait, it is back for a limited time. Go to your local Blake's Lotaburger location.
1: Ryan, there's nothing left in your cup. Throw it away.
0: That's not true. If you get some scissors, you can cut open the straw and then just lick the inside of the straw. It's that good. Get your pumpkin pie shake. All Blake's Lotaburger locations. Again, use the Lotaburger app. You can skip the line. And I think that's it, guys. Awesome, as always. Sharp jacket, Caleb.
3: Thank you.
1: Remember? We can't get those.
3: Our Beams collaboration. Employees only.
0: How many people were hitting you guys up for that stuff?
3: Oh, we had a bunch. Yeah. We haven't seen any on eBay yet, so...
1: Have you seen Tony's application to be an employee yet, though? Have you seen that come through?
3: I think they put it in pending, perhaps.
1: Where it will stay.
0: I would happily flip the burgers or do whatever at the Corrales location, but we need to discuss that a little more off the air.
3: Take it to the higher-ups.
0: Yeah, exactly. All right, again, Pumpkin Pie Shake, it is available now, all Blake's Lotaburger locations. It is time for Random Acts of Kindness. We have everything. McCall's passes. We've got... Boo at the Zoo tickets, Harvest Festival at the ABQ Biopark Botanic Garden, Becky G tickets, Stained tickets, United tickets for Sunday's match. I'm trying to think of what else.
2: I'm sorry. I was just trying to get another shake.
0: Oh, is that what you're doing?
2: Yeah.
0: I don't think...
1: Are you kicking the counter to get it? Yeah. What's going on with you?
2: I am having a fit right
1: now.
2: Okay,
1: all right.
0: Sugar fit?
2: I didn't mean for this whole thing to go in my body.
0: Yeah. No, it goes fast, too. No, that's smooth. If you want to win for Random Acts, grab your phone, text the word PEAK, P-E-A-K, your name, your date of birth. I was going past it. Send it to 46350, standard message and data rates apply. Just a reminder, from here, we pick three of you to win at random. We then need to call you because we have no idea. We can't read your mind.
1: You guys. You guys, I just want to tell you that there's so much pie in the bottom of this cup of mine. Oh, are you jealous?
0: Oh, now I am, because you offered it.
1: Mm-hmm. Oh, that was from an offer.
0: Also, a very, very big thing. A round of applause for Blake's Lotaburger. They serve their shakes with an actual shake straw.
2: Yeah.
0: It's the wider straw. It's got the little pointed end, so you can make sure you get all the good stuff out of the bottom.
1: Mm-hmm.
0: That's also a solid move as well.
1: It's working right now.
2: A shake needs a girthy straw.
0: Uh-huh. It does.
3: Very intentional.
0: Yes, very intentional. That way, you know, you get more in each gulp. Again, if your phone rings in the next couple of minutes, try to grab it so we can find out which prize you would like, and we will make those calls next.
4: Jackie, Tony, and Ryan. And there's more coming up in minutes. Our

0: This is Jackie, Tony, and Ryan.
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I got to be honest, my day got a whole lot better thanks to Marcos and Caleb from Blake's dropping off their amazing pumpkin pie milkshake. It's October 1st. Pumpkin pie, it is a vibe here on a Thursday. Hangout music from Insane coming up in Rima. Selena Gomez, 30 minutes of continuous beat music with Ryan 100.

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0: Smokers and Coldplay on 100.3 The Peak. A good morning to you. Happy October 1st. I'm Ryan. 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

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It's 100.3 The Peak.

Risk It All. It's the latest from Bruno Mars on 100.3 The Peak. Welcome to Thursday. Happy October 1st. Stick around. I've got peak music coming up from Billie Eilish, Justin Timberlake, and Ed Sheeran. It's 100.3 The Peak.

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Thursday Night Football tonight over at Sandia Resort and Casino at the Sandia Sports Bar. We'll have lots of prizes for you to win, some Lobo tickets, some United tickets, and more. We get going at 6

American Rejects are on 100.3 The Peak. Welcome to Thursday. I'm Ryan. The Balloon Fiesta kind of gets started tomorrow. ABQ Aloft, of course, at the elementary schools. You're going to see a lot of balloons in the sky tomorrow, and then the first mass ascension on Saturday. And I should mention that Jackie, Tony, and myself, hello, I'm Ryan, we'll be headed over to Steelbender Brew Yard on Saturday morning. They are open every single day of the fiesta early. Great look at the park. We get balloons flying over us. We've got balloons and brews going on. We've got a peak VIP area that you can win your way into. We're going to take care of your breakfast on Saturday morning. Get you some swag from Steelbender. Keep it locked to the peak tomorrow. Your final chances to win your way into our exclusive Balloons and Brews event.

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great rest of your Thursday. I'm Ryan, making way for Delana. She's going to get you through 30 minutes of continuous Pete music. Somber Maroon 5 on the way, leaving you with Adele. It's 100.3 The Peak.

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101.3, The Peak. Somber, back to friends. He was part of that George Michael tribute the other night on the VMAs. A lot of people had strong opinions about that, and I did think Adam Lambert did a great job paying tribute.

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11: 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My debut single, Stay for the Credits, is officially out. I've been working on this song for a while now, so it feels pretty crazy to finally

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1: Teddy Swims, Mr. Know-It-All. 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Shakira's coming up. Bruno Mars, too. 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

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And let me tell you all about it and possibly how you can get tickets or maybe win a trip. It's coming up in about 5 minutes.

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wake up weekday mornings with Jackie, Tony, and Ryan. It's 100.3 The Peak. Ariana Grande just won Song of the Summer at the VMAs for that one. I Hate That I Made You Love Me. She wasn't at the VMAs. She's taking some time off to rest and relax after her tour. Here's Benson Boone. I'm so

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Jackie, Tony, and Ryan are back tomorrow morning with a ton of prizes for you to win. 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

100.3 The Peak. It is Scotty. So I'm really hoping all the nice, warm, sunny weather we have today could be drying everything out. You know, McCall's Haunted Farm and Pumpkin Patch got a lot of rain out there. The Balloon Fiesta Park did too. We got big events coming this weekend. So come on, Mother Nature, help us out. All right, Bruno, now it's Risk It All. For just

0: 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I'm keeping my fingers to myself. All right, back with Carrie Underwood next.
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100.3 The Peak. So if you are single, I have news for you this afternoon. It's how many single New Mexicans think they're going to find the one. All right, that's next. Ella Langley now is choosing Texas.

0: 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It is Scotty. So if you are single, listen up. Lots of people looking for love. I have a number here of how many singles think they will find the one. 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By the way, even people in relationships, it says here, aren't so sure. 20% of them don't believe their current partner is their one true love. So why are you still in the relationship then? 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All right, if you want to read more of the full story on this on the Scotty page this afternoon, 1003thepeak.com.
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live, She Will Be Loved, 100.3 The Peak. So the most photographed event in the world is our International Balloon Fiesta that starts on Saturday. But how many pictures do you take on a regular day, not a Balloon Fiesta day? All right, the number might surprise you. That is next on The Peak.

0: Harry Styles, It's Adore You, 100 points for the peak. So the Balloon Fiesta starts on Saturday. Looks like the weather's going to be phenomenal this weekend for mass ascensions. We just need the field to dry out. So the question is, how many pictures do you take on a normal day? Not a Balloon Fiesta, mass ascension. The number is 6, and they also found that the average person has 3,000 photos in their cameras, in the phone's camera roll. I just checked. I'm at 6,700 on my. I need to do some cleanup, I think. All right, if you want to read more on our photo junkiness, all right, Scotty Page has the story this afternoon, 1003thepeak.com.
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1: 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And Jackie, Tony, and Ryan have your tickets to win again tomorrow morning on 100.3 The Peak. Here is Huntrix. Oh.

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If you want to watch football tonight, Lions at the Bills, the Sandia Sports Bar, the place to go. Ryan's going to be there starting at 6. Big screens, got great food, got great drink, and Ryan's got all kind of prizes for you to win.

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Good stuff from Olivia Dean, 100.3 Peak. It is Scotty, your ride home. Let's do your skull scratcher now. 69% of women have no desire to date a man who has this. What is it? All right, got some clues coming up for you. Answer on the way in less than 15 minutes, too. And somber now. It's back to Friends on the Peak.

100.3 The Peak, your Scotty Skull Scratcher. 69% of women have no desire to date a man who has this. What is it? All right, couple of clues. 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It's none of those things. All right, something else.

0: It is Shakira, Hips Don't Lie, 100 points for the peak. Your Scotty Skill Scratcher this afternoon, keeping your brain busy while you're stuck in traffic. 69% of women have no desire to date a man who has this. What is it? I'll not for sure be one of these things, an ex-wife, kids, bad car, bad job. It's none of those. Correct answer is gray hair. 69% of women, no desire to date a man who has gray hair. So what's up with that? I thought, you know, the salt and pepper was a thing. I don't know what's up here now. Now we all got to put color in our hair, guys, right? All right, let's get back. Taylor Swift ready to go in a couple minutes. Bruno's also on the way.
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100.3 The Peak. So Thursday night football fired up and ready to go at Sandy Resort and Casino in the Sports Bar. Lions and Bills tonight. Ryan is there. We'll check in with him to get it started here in just a couple of minutes. And Teddy Swims, Mr. Know-It-All on The Peak.

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